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Jump spell, kind of like voodoo. Experience the power, truth behold. 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I move back with the signal that I'm ready. 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